0: I want you, I need you, oh God. I need these beautiful things that I've got.
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2: 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I don't know what to do.
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0: 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I need these beautiful things that I've got.
1: Ustedes siempre con la mejor música. 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

0: Katy Perry.
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0: Cameras point and shoot. 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